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2: Israel's foreign ministry has hit out at the Green Party after members voted to define Zionism as racism, accusing the party of adopting a position that seeks to undermine Israel's existence. The motion was passed at the party conference in Brighton by 1,022 votes to 813. Four of the party's five MPs opposed the motion. Police in Norfolk have launched a murder investigation after a woman in her 40s was found dead at a property in Dersingham. A man, also in his 40s, has been arrested on suspicion of murder and remains in custody. Conservative leader Kemi Badenoch has unveiled a 95-page political document setting out the principles she said would guide a future Conservative government.
3: Wealth must be created before it can be distributed. Freedom requires responsibility. People will flout the rules unless there are consequences.
2: And the British Museum has made changes to address lengthy queues to see the Bayeux Tapestry, including an audio guide, clearer signage, additional seating, and longer opening hours. From Radio News Hub, I'm Ben Monse.
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0: And the perfect chill out hits. The Quiet Storm on Panacea Soul. 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This is Panacea Soul.
5: Israel has condemned the Green Party's decision to define Zionism as racism, accusing the party of giving legitimacy to terrorism, and saying the motion amounts to a rejection of Israel's existence. The vote, backed by 1,022 members to 813, has also divided the Greens, with four of the party's five MPs opposing the motion. Kemi Badenoch has set out her vision for a future Conservative government, insisting the party will return to power at the next election.
6: Government must be strong where only the state can be. Only the state can be, but it must be restrained where people are better placed to decide for themselves.
5: Thousands of protesters have marched through East London to mark 90 years since the Battle of Cable Street. Demonstrators walked from Whitechapel to Cable Street, calling for action against the far-right, anti-Semitism and racism. And Formula One's lawmakers have vowed to launch a full investigation into the Bahrain Grand Prix after multiple cars broke down with software problems in the wet conditions. From Radio News Hub, I'm Ben Monse.
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4: 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We are the number one choice for soul, funk and groove. This is Panacea Soul.
6: Israel's foreign ministry has hit out at the Green Party after members voted to define Zionism as racism, accusing the party of adopting a position that seeks to undermine Israel's existence. The motion was passed at the party conference in Brighton by 1,022 votes to 813. Four of the party's five MPs opposed the motion. Police in Norfolk have launched a murder investigation after a woman in her 40s was found dead at a property in Dersingham. A man, also in his 40s, has been arrested on suspicion of murder and remains in custody. Conservative leader Kemi Badenoch has unveiled a 95-page political document setting out the principles she said would guide a future Conservative government.
7: Wealth must be created before it can be distributed. Freedom requires responsibility. People will flout the rules unless there are consequences.
6: And the British Museum has made changes to address lengthy queues to see the Bayeux Tapestry, including an audio guide, clearer signage, additional seating and longer opening hours. From Radio News Hub, I'm Ben Monsey.
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8: Israel has condemned the Green Party's decision to define Zionism as racism, accusing the party of giving legitimacy to terrorism, and saying the motion amounts to a rejection of Israel's existence. The vote, backed by 1,022 members to 813, has also divided the Greens, with four of the party's five MPs opposing the motion. Kemi Badenoch has set out her vision for a future Conservative government, insisting the party will return to power at the next election.
9: Government must be strong where only the state can be. Only the state can be, but it must be restrained where people are better placed to decide for themselves.
8: Thousands of protesters have marched through East London to mark 90 years since the Battle of Cable Street. Demonstrators walked from Whitechapel to Cable Street, calling for action against the far right, anti-Semitism and racism. And Formula One's lawmakers have vowed to launch a full investigation into the Bahrain Grand Prix after multiple cars broke down with software problems in the wet conditions. From Radio News Hub, I'm Ben Monse.
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6: The US Air Force has withdrawn all of its bombers from RAF Fairford. Georgia Lee has more.
7: It's after a suspected terror plot there. The bombers went back to their bases last night. On Saturday, counter-terrorism police said a sixth man had been arrested in connection. The 25-year-old dual UK-Iranian national was detained on suspicion of preparation of terrorist acts. Senior police chiefs say the investigation is hugely complex and they're looking at multiple lines of inquiry.
6: Green Party leader Zach Polanski has been banned from entering Israel after members of the party voted to define Zionism as racism. Israel accused the Greens of legitimizing the destruction of the state. Further protests have sparked in Gosport after more migrants arrived from across the channel. A number of people gathered in the town again after reports authorities were preparing for the arrival of a boat. And engineers in Scotland are teaming up with some in Japan to put whiskey into space. They're planning to put it on a rocket in 2028. From Radio News Hub, I'm Frankie Hersine.
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0: Panacea Soul. Weather.
6: Mist and fog clearing in the south to leave a dry day with some sunny spells. Cloudier and windier in the north though, with some outbreaks of rain there too. Highs today of 21 degrees Celsius.

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0: 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We are the number one choice for soul, funk, and groove. This is Panacea Soul.
5: The US have removed their bombers from RAF Fairford after a suspected terror plot there. Georgia Lee has the details.
6: America had been using the base since former Prime Minister Sir Keir Starmer gave them permission to do so for defensive strikes in Tehran. But US officials say they flew back last night after three suspicious vans were spotted near the site last weekend. In total, six men have been arrested, the most recent, a 25-year-old dual UK-Iranian national who was arrested on suspicion of preparing terrorist acts.
5: Israeli authorities say they've banned Green Party leader Zach Polanski from entering Israel after his party voted to define Zionism as racism. Parents in England will be given extra support to toilet train their children before they start primary school. The survey of teachers suggested one in four children weren't when they started school last year. And an animal welfare charity is calling for tighter restrictions on fireworks. One Kind, based in Scotland, argue new laws haven't committed to limiting when fireworks can be brought and used. From Radio News Sub, I'm Frankie Hersey.
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0: Panacea Soul. Weather.
5: Mist and fog clearing in the south to leave a dry day with some sunny spells. Cloudier and windier in the north, though, with some outbreaks of rain there too. Highs today of 21 degrees Celsius.

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0: There's Melissa Morgan and Fool's Paradise on Panacea Soul. 7:30, time for our news update. 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
2: Shadow Chancellor Andrew Griffith is set to announce what he calls the Conservatives' biggest deregulation program in a generation. The plans are aimed at cutting the cost of new-build homes by around £50,000 while scrapping a packaging charge that the party says could reduce shopping costs. The proposals also include changes to planning rules, tax simplification, and support for a third runway at Heathrow. More than 160 offshore oil workers could take strike action in a dispute over pay, with their union warning of a major impact on UK fuel supplies. Unite says workers at oil and gas operator Apache have backed industrial action, which could begin this month across 7 offshore assets. The union warns disruption could affect the entire pipeline system and potentially hit fuel supplies across the UK. And restaurant chain Slim Chickens is planning on opening more drive-thrus across the UK. It's part of expansion plans they say will create around 1,000 new jobs. Borbaran Restaurant Group says the first drive-thru, which will open in Broughton Shopping Park tomorrow, will act as a blueprint for more nationwide.
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That's the current tune from Sean Rivera called This Is What You Are. And yesterday on the Soul Chart, we saw that shift to position 20 from 16. So it's still hanging on in the top 20 for another week. We'll see how that does next week when Rob returns at 4 o'clock on Sunday to count down those hottest 20 tunes on the Soul Chart. Now, going back to 1983 now with Curtis Hairston, this is I Want You All Tonight.

Perfect tune for the Whispers, and the beat goes on. It got to number one back in 1979 on the old Billboard Hot Soul Singles. We know it today as the R&B chart. Now, keeping with the 70s theme, let's go to 1973 now for this track from Marvin Gaye and Diana Ross. This is Stop, Look, Listen.

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3: The US Air Force has withdrawn all of its bombers from RAF Fairford. Georgia Lee has more.
4: It's after a suspected terror plot there. The bombers went back to their bases last night. The US had been using them for their defensive strikes against Iran. On Saturday, counter-terrorism police said a sixth man had been arrested in connection. The 25-year-old dual UK-Iranian national was detained on suspicion of preparation of terrorist acts.
3: Green Party leader Zach Polanski has been banned from entering Israel after members of the party voted to define Zionism as racism. While he didn't take part in the motion, members backed it by 1,022 votes to 813. Conservative leader Kemi Badenoch says radical measures could be necessary at the next election. Shadow Chancellor Andrew Griffiths will unveil their economic policies today, saying it will be the most ambitious deregulation project in a generation. And it could be a vibrant and colourful autumn because of the hot and dry summer. The National Trust says it's provided all the ingredients it needs. From Radio News Hub, I'm Frankie Hersine.
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0: Panacea Soul. Weather.
3: Mist and fog clearing in the south to leave a dry day with some sunny spells. Cloudier and windier in the north, though, with some outbreaks of rain there, too. Highs today of 21 degrees Celsius.

0: There's Bill Withers and Lovely Day on Panacea Soul. We are 6 minutes past eight, and it is time for today's Flip Reverse.
1: Think you recognize music?
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0: Fresh week, clean scoreboard, and today's flip, here it is. There you go, which track have we flipped backwards there? If you can play along, if you know the track today, then do get in touch. You can drop us a message on the app or directly studio@panacearadio.net. Some clues if you need them on the way after this from Blue Feather. This is called Shadows of the Night.

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1: Okay, let's recap on today's Flip Reverse and give you those clues if you need them today. Here's the audio first. So this is one from 1983 and maybe doesn't quite get as much mainstream airtime as you would expect these days. We do still play it quite a bit here on the station, but soul and boogie fans will know this instantly. Released on the legendary Prelude record label, made it to number 27 here in the UK on the charts and has become one of those kind of proper early 80s dance floor favourites, shall we say. Now, if I give you the names Deems J. Smith, Mona Norris, and Daryl K. Henry. These were the people behind this group. So don't know if that helps in some way. We'll do another recap for you on the audio after this from Tracy Chapman. This is Fast Car.

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1: Last recap then on today's flip reverse, your 10 seconds backwards goes like this. Yep, if you know which track we have flipped backwards there and you wish to play along today, then now is your last chance to get your answers in. Drop us a line on the app or the usual email, studio@panacearadio.net. Let's go to 1987 now with Al Jarreau. This is Moonlighting.

0: from the big famous TV show Moonlighting. That was done back in 1987 from Al Jarreau. Great track. Right then, let's do the reveal for today's Flip Reverse.
1: We flipped it and reversed it. But did you figure it out?
2: Yeah.
3: No, man.
1: Flip Reverse on Panacea Breakfast.
0: Well, that was today's Flip Reverse. That was your 10 seconds backwards there. And I can reveal to you that we were looking for unique. And what I got is what you need. Fabulous track. It really is. Let's say good morning to some of the leaders off our leaders board. Tony, good morning to you. Jason, good morning. Trish Dalton, good morning to you. Not heard of Tomo today or Diane, so hopefully they can catch up during the week. Also getting it right today was Lewis Carr from Nottingham, Steve Peters in Manchester, and Nigel Massey over in Wrexham. Good morning to you guys. Thank you for playing along today. Enjoy the track from 1983.

0: Unique, what I got is what you need on Panacea Soul. That was today's Flip Reverse. If you managed to suss that one out today, well done. We'll do it all again for you tomorrow. Up next, though, nice track from Donna Summer to play, and Gregory Hines, a tune that he did back in 1988, is on the way for you.
1: Panacea Breakfast.
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says Gregory Hines, and that girl wants to dance with me. We've got Sister Sledge to play for you in a second. Now, this coming weekend sees the Spirits of Soul weekend starting on Friday the 9th and runs right the way through until Sunday the 11th. Now, I am led to believe that the Saturday is sold out, but there are still some tickets available for the Friday and Sunday. So if you fancy going along to that, it's at the Last Drop Village Hotel and Spa in Bromley Cross in Bolton. It's going to be a great weekend. That is, as I say, Saturday sold out now, but there are still a bit of room available for your Friday or Sunday if you fancy a day of dancing and some great DJs, great music, of course, all taking place. Details for this are on the gig guide on our website, plus a few other events as well, including our own for December the 19th. Get your tickets for that as soon as you can from Skiddle. Right, let's play it then. Sister Sledge, All American Girls.

0: is Jackie Graham, Set Me Free on Panacea. We have a track from 1987 to play for you in a minute from Alexander O'Neill. And then Local Boys, The Real Thing, we've got a track from them that they did back in 1976. On the way for you in just a couple of minutes' time here on Panacea Soul.
1: 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Quiet Storm. Quiet Storm.
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the pleasure of chatting to Chris and Moo from The Real Thing Goes a couple of years ago on the station now, and a great story behind the band and growing up in Liverpool and how they managed to get themselves through a very difficult time when they were trying to release music. Great, great band. Still very local, I believe. Right, let's play you this now from 1983. This is Kashmir and Try Your Lovin'.

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1: 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This is Panacea Soul.
3: The US reportedly withdrew its bombers from RAF Fairford because of new threats made against the base after last weekend's suspected terror plot. Georgia Lee has the details.
4: America had been using the base since former Prime Minister Sir Keir Starmer gave them permission to do so for defensive strikes in Tehran. But US officials say they flew back last night after three suspicious vans were spotted near the site last weekend. In total, six men have been arrested, the most recent, a 25-year-old dual UK Iranian national who was arrested on suspicion of preparing terrorist acts.
3: The Conservatives will unveil their economic policies today. Shadow Chancellor Andrew Griffiths says their plans are the most ambitious deregulation project in a generation. Israeli authorities say they've banned Green Party leader Zach Polanski from entering Israel after his party voted to define Zionism as racism. And engineers in Scotland are teaming up with some in Japan to put whiskey into space. They're planning to put it on a rocket in 2028. From Radio News Hub, I'm Frankie Hairsine.
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1: Panacea Soul. Weather.
3: Mist and fog clearing in the south to leave a dry day with some sunny spells. Cloudier and windier in the north, though, with some outbreaks of rain there too. Highs today of 21 degrees Celsius.

on DAB in the Northwest and on your smart speaker and smartphone. This is Panacea Soul.

Diana Ross and Lionel Richie, Endless Love on Panacea Soul from 1981. Now let's go to 1982 with this track from Prince. This is 1999, and I've got a track to play for you in a few minutes' time from Luther Vandross.

0: Get It Up for Love from Tata Vega from 1979 plays there on Panacea Soul. Luther Vandross on the way, and the track from Aura to play as well next.
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back in 1985, Aura and Like I Like It on Panacea Soul. Now, let's go back to the very beginning of the 70s decade when Stevie Wonder gave us this fabulous tune. 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

on sale for our Panacea Soul Christmas party. 19th of December is the date for that, and it's a daytime into the evening event, so you can come and go whatever time you please or stay all day if you wish. 3 o'clock we start and then run right the way through until 2 a.m. the following morning. So yeah, it's a great day. It's the third one we've done there now, and being Christmas, I know that they dress that the venue beautifully for Christmas. The tree is just magical. It was last year anyway, so I'm sure you'll get to see it 19th of December at the Grand Bar in Warrington for the Panacea Soul Christmas Party. Tickets on Skiddle or via our website on the Gig Guide. 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

0: Current tune there from Layla Hathaway called Can't Let Go. That track still sitting in our soul charts at position number 16. We saw that move to that position from 6 yesterday on the soul chart. Great track from the 5-time Grammy award winning Layla Hathaway. Right, so next, got a track for your average white band to play, and we're going to go to Michael McDonald's famous tune, Ain't No Mountain High Enough.
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There's the Average White Band, and Let's Go Round Again on Panacea Soul 1980. That was done, released on the RCA record label back in the day. Great track. Right, Michael McDonald did promise this tune, did this back in 2003. This is Ain't No Mountain High Enough.

playing soul, funk and groove. This is Panacea.

Marvin Gaye, got to give it up on Panacea. And just time for one more from me before Sam takes over for your Monday morning, mid-morning soul spectrum. And a great tune to finish with from I'll Be Sure. This is Day and Night.

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10: The US Air Force has withdrawn all of its bombers from RAF Fairford, reportedly after US officials gained new information about threats against the base. Georgia Lee has more.
11: It's after a suspected terror plot there. The bombers went back to their bases last night. The US had been using them for their defensive strikes against Iran. On Saturday, counter-terrorism police said a sixth man had been arrested in connection. The 25-year-old dual UK-Iranian national was detained on suspicion of preparation of terrorist acts.
10: Andrew Mountbatten Windsor is taking legal action against Thames Valley Police over the search warrants that led to his arrest. Earlier this year, he was arrested on suspicion of misconduct in public office. A private High Court hearing will take place on Thursday. Spanish Prime Minister Pedro Sanchez has announced a snap election over the country's housing crisis. The vote will take place on the 29th of November. And experts are calling for global action on the link between the use of screens and poor mental health, sleep and a lack of exercise amongst young people. From Radio News Hub, I'm Frankie Hairsign.
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9: Panacea Soul. Weather.
10: Cloud and wind in the north with the chance of some outbreaks of rain too. Cooler in Scotland but dry with some sunny spells in the south with a high of 21 degrees Celsius.

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Low Panacea Radio. This is Panacea Soul. Panacea Soul. The Mid-Morning Soul Spectrum. Sam Brown. Panacea.

morning, then. It is Monday morning, Monday the 5th of October. It is me, Sam Brown, writer and Fantasy of Soul, in the studios and wishing you all a warm welcome to this morning edition of the Mid-Morning Soul Spectrum. All right, ooh, another 2 hours of the finest sounds. Okay, so what was your weekend like? All right, was it as exciting? Did you do much? Or you just kicked back and listened to Panacea Soul? Whichever, welcome to Monday morning, all right? Saying good morning to Mike Mason. Great show as usual, my good sir. How was your time in confession yesterday then, eh? Brilliant. Anyway, Mike will be back later on tonight, folks, with a quiet storm. That's at 10 o'clock. All right. Now, in the show today, we're taking a look at Black History, our continued our feature in Black History. So we're taking a look at the life of Maze, featuring Frankie Beverly. And we're also, in the second hour, we're taking a look at the life of Lionel Richie. All right. Coming up in this hour, folks, now here is, let me just introduce this from now. We have got music, listen, from Ian Musselman Atkinson. Did you hear right? Yes, you heard right. Ian Musselman Atkinson, who's in the Walking Group, yep. And indeed, Eva movie star Stanton. Ooh, two songs. Yep, folks. And they're absolutely incredible. Thank you, guys. I got them last night, actually, and I was blown away. I had to look at it twice myself to say, Ian Musselman Atkinson, you mean from the Walking Group? Eva movie star Stanton? Are you sure? And folks, as a matter of fact, I'm going to play this one song. I'm going to play it after this, all right? So let me just finish this song and then I'll play what, show you what I'm talking about.

then, last night I was at home and I got a ping from my WhatsApp saying, check your email, all right? So when I checked my email, ladies and gents, I saw one from Ian Musselman Atkinson, all right? And I'm like, okay. And when I opened the email, it's from Ian Musselman Atkinson and from Eva Movie Star Santana. And it says, Sam, we'd like to present our single to you. And I'm like, single? Now, these two guys are in the walking group, all right? And I'm like, you can see that I'm totally blown away now for the word single means a song, all right? So anyway, I opened the email and Ian Musselman Atkinson has done a song called Lost in Your Eyes, and Eva Movie Star Stanton has done a song called I Got Love, Love, Love For You. So both of these guys have been in the studio to record a love song for each other and thought it was good enough to put out for the world. So they sent it to me, I checked it, and I'm like, wow, these are incredible. I think Mike Mason should play tonight in a quiet storm. These are absolutely fantastic, mate. Ladies and gents, here is Ian Musselman Atkinson singing Lost in Your Eyes. No doubt to Eva Movie Star Santa, but to anyone else who wants to adopt this song globally right now, it's bloody good. Here's Ian Musselman Atkinson with Lost in Your Eyes, and we've got Eva Movie Star Santa coming up next. Woo!

What an absolutely dapper number. In Jamaica, we say Dan Dapper. You know what I mean? Meaning top, top, top, top, top. Brilliant stuff. That's Ian Musselman Atkinson, ladies and gentlemen, with a fantastic love song written for his dear lady, performed for his dear lady. It's called Lost in Your Eyes. But just when you thought it was safe to kick back and chill, Eva movie star Stanton replied with, I got love, love, love for you. These two guys. These two guys, they entertain me, ladies and gentlemen, 24/7. Do you know what I mean? Have you seen the poster with Ian doing the waiter stuff whilst for Eva Movie Star Stanton? You've not seen it? Ian, post it again, mate. All right. Anyway, here's Eva Movie Star Stanton, ladies and gentlemen, when I got love, love, love for you. These two singles are absolutely fantastic. Thank you guys for sending them over. You've made my day with these.

Well, well, well. Only on the mid-morning soul spectrum. Now you can see why everyone is kind of listening on in to the show. Right? You don't know what we're going to do next. What surprises coming at you next? That is Eva movie star Stanton. Her brand new single lifted from the forthcoming album, Eva Stanton. That's I Got Love, Love, Love For You. Woo! You know I'm going to play it again tomorrow morning, right? All right, Michael Lovesmith is here to continue the vibe, to take us into the first break of the morning. Break the ice.

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So then in the first segment of the show, I played you two brand spankling new exclusive single, one from Ian Musselman Atkinson and one from Eva Movie Star Stunted. And my phone is blowing up, actually. People said, Sam, can you play it again? I can play it tomorrow, actually. I can't repeat it in the show today, but thank you for your interest in that. I must admit, they are two incredible singles, two incredible love songs, actually. Absolutely fantastic. They've now been added to my Autumn Skyline playlist, all right? All right, Sharon Red fading away with it, Never Give You Up. Here's Michael Cooper with Love Games. After this one, folks, we're going to take a look at the life and times of Maze featuring Frankie Beverly in our Black History segment. All right, good morning.

Okay then, so as promised, let's take a look at the life of Maze, featuring Frankie Beverly. I can tell you that they were discovered by Marvin Gaye. Mm-hmm. Right, they never kind of had the international success that, like most other bands, but they're still well known in the fraternity. Right, guys, let's take a look at the life and times of Maze featuring Frankie Beverly in our Black History segment. Good morning.

This story begins in Philadelphia, Pennsylvania in 1970 when Frankie Beverly founded the band that would eventually become known as Maze, but first that was originally named Raw Soul. The group recorded 3 singles for a small label named Gregor Records in the early 70s. Now, although Beverly was born and raised in Philadelphia, he has been quoted as saying that he never thought of himself being part of the Philadelphia sound. And while his band does have Philly influences, it didn't fit into either the Gamble & Huff, Philadelphia International School of Philly Soul, or the Tom Bell and Linda Creed School. The band's sound was very much highly influenced by Marvin Gaye and the Isley Brothers, as it did to any other soulsters who came out of Philadelphia in the late 60s or 70s. Feeling out of place in his hometown, Beverly decided to move the band to the San Francisco Bay Area in 1971. The band has been playing in the San Francisco and Oakland scene for several years when Beverly's idol, Marvin Gaye, became aware of his band. Quite impressed by Beverly's singing and songwriting, Marvin Gaye decided to give his praises to Capitol Records and helped the band land a deal with the major label in 1976. One thing Gaye didn't like about Beverly's band was the name Raw Soul. The late soul giant insisted on the name change, and after considering a few names, including Karma and Charisma, Raw Soul officially became Maze featuring Frankie Beverly in 1976. Maze's self-titled debut album was released by Capitol in 1977. This album contains the hits Happy Feelings,

The band's 1977 lineup consisted of Beverly on lead vocals and rhythm guitar, Wayne Thompson on lead guitar, Sam Porter on keyboard, Ronald Laurie and McKinley Williams on percussions and background vocals, and Joe Provost on drums. In 1978, Provost was officially replaced by Aguna's son, who was formerly part of a little-known funk group named Sun Bear. Later on, he was officially replaced by Billy Sue's Johnson. There was other personnel changes along the way, such as keyboardist Philip Wu, who joined Maze in 1980, and Ron Smith was the guitarist who replaced Thomas. But regardless of who was coming or going, Maze always reflected Beverly's vision. Beverly was to Maze was what George Clinton was to Parliament Funkadelic. 1978 saw the release of Maze's second album, Golden Time of Day, which contains the number 9 R&B hit single, Working Together. We've gotta start learning how to do our thing and give. This album went gold, as well as a 1979 album, Inspiration, and the 1980s album, Joy and Pain. Now this album gave us the major hit, Southern Girl. In the late 70s, Maze earned a reputation of being one of the best live shows in R&B for their first live album, Live in New Orleans, that came out in 1981. Another live double album, Live in Los Angeles, was released in 1986, which was the year after Maze's funky Back in Stride that reached number 1 on the Billboard R&B singles charts and became the group's biggest hit ever.

0: 1989, Mays left Capitol Records for Warner Brothers and recorded Silky Soul, the title track to the ode to Marvin Gaye, which was a major hit.
1: How he moved that song so much. Do you remember?
0: By that time, Mays began receiving a lot of attention from the hip-hop community. Their recordings was being sampled extensively by rap artists. In 1988, rapper Rob Bass used his chorus of Mays, Joy and Pain on the single that was titled the same name. Unfortunately, Bass did so without the permission, and Beverly threatened legal action. During the 90s, Mays didn't enjoy many hits, although their live shows continued to be well received by their very devoted fan base. In the recent years, it has become a tradition for the audience to honor the group by dressing in all white, as the group often wore all white while performing. On September 2nd, 2011, their percussionist and background singer, McKinley Bug Williams, sadly passed away of an apparent heart attack. On May 9th, 2023, it was reported that longtime band members, along with original member Ronald Laurie, had started their own group named The Music Forever. Before we go, I have a few questions for you all. Do you believe Mays should be inducted to a musical hall of fame? If so, which one? Also, what is your favorite song from the band?
2: 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The music and the story of Mays. My favorite music from Mays actually is The Golden Time of Day. All right. Might spin that one for you tomorrow on the show. All right. All right. We're going to pop into a break just about right now. When I return, I am back with some more great music.
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then, so let's take a trip over to Marple and say good morning to Tomo, the Prince of Marple. Good morning to you, my good sir. You know, whenever you hear your shout, my man, you know it's got to be a Loose Ends number coming up, all right? Remote Control is the title of this one coming at you.

Van Panacea Soul, Paul PJ Stokes is in the house. But if you can't wait that long, let me introduce his brand spankingly new single to you right now. It's called Stepping Out. Ladies and gentlemen, here is Paul PJ.

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6: The US Air Force reportedly withdrew its bombers from RAF Fairford because of new threats against the base after last weekend's suspected terror plot. Georgia Lee has the details.
7: America had been using the base since former Prime Minister Sir Keir Starmer gave them permission to do so for defensive strikes in Tehran. But US officials say they flew back last night after three suspicious vans were spotted near the site last weekend. In total, six men have been arrested, the most recent, a 25-year-old dual UK Iranian national who was arrested on suspicion of preparing terrorist acts.
6: Andrew Mountbatten Windsor's taking Thames Valley Police to court over the search warrants that led to his arrest. The former Duke was arrested earlier this year on suspicion of misconduct in public office. The Conservatives will unveil their economic policies today. Shadow Chancellor Andrew Griffith says their plans are the most ambitious deregulation project in a generation. And the National Trust say it could be a vibrant and colourful autumn because of the hot and dry summer. From Radio News Hub, I'm Frankie Hurst. Sign.
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1: Panacea Soul. Weather.
6: Cloud and wind in the north with the chance of some outbreaks of rain too. Cooler in Scotland but dry with some sunny spells in the south with a high of 21 degrees Celsius.

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So then, Monday morning, the 5th of October, here we are back in the second hour of the show, and indeed in my placemate years, all right? So we kickstarted this segment with Deligance, all right? Chanson Deligance, all right? And the song is just called Deligance, all right? Brilliant stuff. And then we continue with Ingram, Smoothing and Grooving. Now I've got Starshine coming up right now, saying good morning to David Adez, original placemate attendee. Pauline Don, good morning. Marcia Bryan, welcome to Monday morning. Mr. Artley, good morning. Dean and Broccoli, Westminster, hope you had a fantastic weekend. Jean over in Croydon, good morning. Patricia in Manchester, Pat Morgan, saying good morning to Dan and Chris as well. Good morning to Margaret from the Walking Group, and indeed good morning to Bernadette over in Knutsford. All original placemate attendee. Ooh, lovely. Right, I have got Ingram coming up right now with Would You Like to Fly?

So then here we are, bringing the placemate here to a conclusion for this morning. That Starshine, by the way, that came out in 1983. All I Need Is You, all right? Atlantic Star taking it back to 1980 with When Love Calls. So we're going to end it this morning. So saying good morning to my classroom friend, that's to Eugene. Good morning, Andrew Easy. Good morning, Postman Pat. Good morning, Bernard over in Central Manchester. Good morning, my good sir, and welcome to Monday morning. Saying good morning to Dan the man over in Marple, and saying good morning to Norma over in Aylshire. All right, saying good morning to Mark Dovestone, Britain. Great, and you, my good sir. We've got the Dovestone challenge going on, ladies and gents. Myself and Mark and this other school teacher so far, I've decided that on the 17th of this month, we're going to do Dovestone. We're starting at the car park. We're doing the 2 mile hike up the hill. And then after that, we're doing kind of like a 4 mile loop at the top. All right. That's what we call the Dovestone challenge. Anyone wants to get involved with this, hit me up at studio@darbyradio.live. Anyone in the walking group feel like you can take it on? Well, you'd be just like me, actually. It's the third time I've done, this will be the third time that I've done Dovestone, all right? So come along. Mark, good morning. Dovestone Britain, great on you, my good sir. He was over there on Saturday, you know what I mean? Man, you should be running up that hill there, mate. Do you know what I mean? Right, all right, here we go, Atlantic Star.

0: Okay then, so just before we pop into the next break, let me remind you that Tony the Soul Man, Shawcross, will be live and direct at 1 o'clock with Heaven in the Afternoon. And then at 3 o'clock this afternoon, Shirley Drive Time High One is here with Drive Panacea. All right. Absolutely fantastic. All right, guys, I'm going to pop into a break just about right now. When I return, I am back with music from Lionel Richie. And indeed, we're taking a look at the life of Lionel Richie in our Black History Month this morning. In this hour, all right, coming up.
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0: sound of Lionel Richie, who started life in the group The Commodores, all right, and then went solo and had some massive international hits, all right. Let's take a look at his life right now here on the Mid-Morning Soul Spectrum, and indeed our contribution to Black History Month. Ladies and gentlemen, the life of and times of Lionel Richie.
1: This singer is once, twice, three times the entertainer.
2: Yes, you once, you twice. 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
1: Welcome to WatchMojo.com, and today we're taking a look at the life and career of Lionel Richie. Lionel Richie was born June 20th, 1949, in Tuskegee, Alabama. He grew up on the campus of the historically black Tuskegee Institute, where he was introduced to a melting pot of musical influences like gospel, country, pop, soul, and classical. His family later relocated to Joliet, Illinois, where the soon-to-be hit composer graduated from high school. Richie then returned to the Tuskegee Institute on a tennis scholarship and studied economics. While attending university, Richie joined several students in a soul group that eventually became known as the Commodores. At first, they played small club shows but struggled to break into the mainstream. But soon, an opening gig for the Jackson 5 led to a contract with Motown Records, where the Commodores really began to flourish. The group's first few albums were funky, upbeat, dance-oriented efforts that featured hit singles like 1974's Machine Gun and 1977's Brick House. As time went on, the Commodores adopted a softer, more romantic ballad-type sound, which is where they found their groove. Where'd we go? Some of their most memorable ballads were written and performed by Richie himself. Most notably, the number one singles Still and Three Times a Lady.
2: Three times a lady.
1: In 1980, Richie's career as a songwriter and producer was given a boost when he wrote Kenny Rogers' number one hit, Lady.
2: Lady, I'm your knight in shining armor. And I love you.
1: His 1981 duet with Diana Ross for the film Endless Love proved to be another milestone in Richie's career outside of the Commodores.
3: Endless love.
1: As it topped the US charts and was eventually named the number one duet of all time. With momentum in his corner, Richie released his first solo album the next year. The self-titled R&B release climbed to number three on the charts and produced the Grammy-winning number one track, Truly.
2: Truly.
1: He quickly followed that with two top five singles, You Are and My Love. Richie's second album, 1983's Can't Slow Down, was an even bigger triumph as it topped the Billboard charts and stayed in the top 10 for all of 1984. It also won the Grammy for Album of the Year and contained two of Richie's biggest hits. The Caribbean-tinged All Night Long, All Night, and the love ballad, Hello.
2: Hello. Is it me you're looking for?
1: The Black Barry Manilow continued thriving through the rest of the 80s. He won an Oscar for the number one pop song, Say You, Say Me.
2: Say you, say me.
1: From the 1985 film, White Nights. And co-wrote the chart-topping charity single We Are the World with Michael Jackson. Richie released his third album, Dancing on the Ceiling, in 1986. Despite reaching the number one spot on the Billboard charts, the effort left critics less than thrilled. However, Richie did find some country success with the single Deep River Woman, featuring country group Alabama.
2: Deep River Woman.
1: With his work schedule beginning to take its toll, Richie took a break from music to look after his dying father in the late 1980s. He returned to recording in 1992 with the Greatest Hits Collection Back to Front, which contained three new songs.
2: Do it to me one more time. I'll give you one more chance, this heart of mine.
1: Unfortunately, Richie was unable to reclaim his former glory in the 1990s with the albums Louder Than Words and Time. The next decade also saw Richie achieve only modest commercial sales in the US with the discs Renaissance, Just For You, Coming Home, and Just Go. He did, however, find some European success with these records and even saw a surge in the popularity of his older work in several Arab states, where he also made performances. After years of recording pop, soul, and R&B music, Richie took the country route in 2012. Named after his hometown, the album Tuskegee offered recordings of his classic songs performed with various country stars. With respect to his personal life, Richie's two marriages produced three children, including adopted daughter and television personality Nicole Richie. Lionel Richie is a talented singer, songwriter, and composer who has given the musical world some of the greatest love songs of all time, while continuing to be a pioneer in contemporary R&B. With his boundless energy, Richie shows he can truly entertain his fans all night long. Come on in.

throughout the month of October is Black History Month across the UK, and on the Made Morning Soul Spectrum, we're doing our stuff here on Panacea Soul, all right? So we were taking a look at the life of Lionel Richie. Tomorrow we take a look at the life of another two iconic artists who have made a massive contribution to the genre, okay? Right, Miami Sound Machine here right now to take us into another break with Dr. Beat. Good morning.

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So then here we are in the final segment of this morning edition of the Mid-Morning Soul Spectrum. Ooh, what an interesting show this morning, eh? Especially in the first segment of the show when we played you those two singles from Ian Musselman Atkinson and Eva Movie Star Stanton. Lots of people are blown away by this, folks. All right, I'll be featuring those two songs again tomorrow morning, all right? And don't forget, we continue taking a look at Black history and indeed some of the artists who have made massive contribution to the genre, especially what we like here in Panacea Soul, Soul Funk and Good Groove. All right, let me take you back to 1983. Placemate. This was the main event was taking place with Mike Schaff, Colin Curtis, John Grant, Ewan Clark, and a host of other guys. And I was the warm-up DJ at the time. Interesting. And this used to be one of the big tunes that they played. Jenny Burton, Bad.

in the finale. A couple of shouts coming up saying good morning to Vivian over in Marlborough. Good morning to Deborah over in Winslow. Good morning. Saying good morning to Diane Edwards over in Stretford. Welcome to Monday morning. All right. Saying good morning to none other than John and indeed to Beatrice. Good morning to you both and to my young friend Callum. I have to get in touch with you guys to see what's he up to now. Do you know what I mean? It's probably... driving. No, come on, Sam, stop it. Anyway, good morning to young Callum. All right. Good morning to Jenna. Good morning, Alexander, my good sir, and the entire family. All right. Brilliant stuff. Good morning to JB. Good morning to Warren, to the G, Abby, to the B. Brilliant. Warren, if you're in the office, my man, I'll be over there later on today. All right. They've called me in again, mate. I don't know. Why. They must love seeing my face or something. Do you know what I mean? Anyway, Warren, to the G, Abby to the B, morning. Saying good morning to Valerie Rouse. Good morning. Good morning to Juliet Brandy. Good morning to Queen B. All right, and everyone else who's got it locked right. Have a great day, guys. See you all tomorrow morning. Don't forget Tony Shaw Cross is here at 1 o'clock and Shirley Drive Time I1 is here at 3 o'clock. All right, have a great day.

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2: The U.S. Air Force reportedly withdrew its bombers from RAF Fairford because of new threats against the base. That's after last weekend's suspected terror plot. Georgia Lee has the details.
3: America had been using the base since former Prime Minister Sir Keir Starmer gave them permission to do so for defensive strikes in Tehran. But U.S. officials say they flew back last night after three suspicious vans were spotted near the site last weekend. In total, six men have been arrested, the most recent, a 25-year-old dual UK-Iranian national who was arrested on suspicion of preparing terrorist acts.
2: Andrew Mountbatten-Windsor is taking legal action against Thames Valley Police for the search warrants that led to his arrest. It's over allegations that he'd shared sensitive information with Jeffrey Epstein. Parents in England will be given extra support to toilet train their children before they start primary school. And Bournemouth's Alex Scott has withdrawn from the England squad. It's over a thigh problem, which could see him out for up to 2 months. That's the latest here from Radio News Hub. I'm Matthew Dudley.
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6: In the Nations League last night, Wales suffered a 1-0 defeat to Denmark with Rasmus Højlund scoring from the penalty spot in the 75th minute. Elsewhere, Northern Ireland are preparing to face Georgia later on. Michael O'Neill says his young team can handle the growing expectation after an impressive start.
7: You never know what a coach may or may not do coming into the game, so we have to be prepared for that when the game starts. So we know the opponent well, they know us well, and we expect a very competitive game.
6: In tennis, Novak Djokovic battled from a set down to beat Alexander Zverev to reach the China Open semi-finals. The 39-year-old won 4-6, 6-4, 6-4 in Beijing, extending his unbeaten record at the tournament to 32 matches. Formula One chiefs have promised a full investigation after a chaotic, rain-delayed Malaysian Grand Prix. Several cars suffered software-related power problems on the formation lap, forcing a lengthy delay. Lewis Hamilton compared the spectacle to a Lego race. And Luke Humphries came from 3-0 down to beat Gerwyn Price at 6-4 to win the World Grand Prix darts title in Leicester.
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6: US bombers have withdrawn from RAF Fairford after there have been reportedly new threats against the base. Frankie Hairsign has more.
7: That's right, the reasoning has not been given specifically, but it is reported there have been new threats against the base in Gloucestershire. However, one official who remains anonymous said this new information was part of the same threat warnings 3 weeks ago, with more details released in the past 24 hours. It follows an alleged terror plot in which 6 people have been arrested over and since bailed.
6: Andrew Mountbatten-Windsor's taking Thames Valley Police to court over the search warrants that led to his arrest. He was arrested on suspicion of misconduct in public office, but has always denied any wrongdoing. 2 men have died and 2 women are injured after attempting to cross the English Channel in a small boat. Last night, a number of protests took place over migrant crossings after around 150 people arrived in Hampshire. And Rowan Atkinson is coming to the West End for the first time in 40 years. The award-winning actor comes to the theatres with his show, Rowan Live. That's the latest from Radio News Hub. I'm Matthew Dudley.
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0: Panacea Soul. Weather.
6: You can expect some cloud and wind today in the north, with a chance of some rain as well. Cooler in Scotland, but dry with sunny spells over in the south, with highs of around 21 degrees Celsius.

Hi there, how are you doing? Monday afternoon, the 5th of October already. What a gorgeous autumn day. Beautiful. Big thanks to Mike Mason for getting yet another week started. And Sam Brown in the background there. One or two surprises, Sam. Eva Stanton, new recording artist, I don't know. That was Brandy Wells. Watch out. Welcome along. It's heaven in the afternoon. You got me now for the next 2 hours right here on Panacea Soul Radio. Officially the UK's number one choice for soul, funk and groove. Came in with CC Peniston. Feel good soul music takes us through. You finally sound a little bit croaky. Crofters, amazing yesterday. Wow, what a crowd. Hat to the rafters. And wishing Victor Haynes getting well soon, my good friend. Next date there, 1st of November. And a biggie to tell you about in a minute.

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Shine. Trust you all had a fantastic weekend. Yeah, we did. It was a busy one. And like I say, yesterday, Pat to the rafters, did the final set there. So didn't get home so late. But wow, what an afternoon. Congratulations to all the guys involved there. This is my first in Gem, Timeless Legend. Wow, what a classic from 1980. I was born to love you on a Monday afternoon. Don't get much better, does it? Tunes like this. Best 70s soul.

Guys, the Jones Girls, You're Breaking My Heart. I think I'm out of playing that yesterday. Well, the music was off the scale. A good afternoon to Jan Simpson. Jan, thanks for the email and the friend request there. And Alison Hazel, yeah, sorry you couldn't make the Irish Club last weekend, Alison. You weren't too good, so hope you're feeling much, much better now. Yeah, don't forget, 1st of November is the next Crofters Bolton Soul Lounge, 01204 594386, or croftersbradshaw.co.uk. My partner in Ryan Bash was away on holiday, so he missed that one, but he will be back for the 1st of November. Now then, talking about the Soul Lounge, a brand new event coming up, Namploy Thai Restaurant and Bar is coming to Manchester, the Manchester Soul Lounge at Namploy Manchester Hall. What a stunning venue, on Saturday the 24th of October, 7 p.m. to late. Confirmed DJs, what a lineup. Bash, myself and Colin Curtis, the legend, plus more DJs to be announced soon, and the live performance and the man himself, Mr. Victor Haynes. Get your pre-purchase tickets at namploy.co.uk. The address for that is 36 Bridge Street, Manchester, M33 BT. Give it a Google and check it out. It's amazing. And we look forward to seeing loads of you there. Same format as the Crofters. Great, great music, great atmosphere, great crowd, and amazing Thai food. Here's a Queen of Soul. Sunshine will never be the same.

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1: Tony Shawcross on

Benson and Twice the Love. Playing that for Mark Deakins. No, I won't make George Benson, of course, he's not his favourite cup of tea. But anyway, I don't know why. See, he's brilliant. But good afternoon to everybody in the walking group. How are you doing on this Monday afternoon? Now, I'll check out the What's On Guide this coming weekend. Everybody knows about it. It's the Spirit of Soul weekend at the Lastrop Village Hotel and Spa, Bromley Cross, Bolton BL79PZ, Friday the 9th to Sunday the 11th. Harry Cambridge is appearing live on the Saturday evening doing his Luther Vandross tribute. It's going to be absolutely fantastic. There are one or two passes still available. All the accommodation is completely sold out for the Saturday evening, but I do believe you can get last minute a couple of rooms for the Friday evening, and there are a special offer for the Sunday. 01204 873 500, or further details sosweekender.co.uk, or contact Sue Harrison, Paul Crawley, or Cliff Townsend. We'll see you there this coming weekend. It's going to be amazing. This is brand new, Take Residence, Erica Falls. It's in the New Soul Top 20 for 2026 right here on Panther Soul Radio. Do check out that show each and every Sunday with Rob Lees for

much, Tracy Webber and Shawshanks. Big afternoon shout out to fellow DJs yesterday, Mr. Brian Busy Pendleton, Ian Bass on Smith, and Natural Mystic with a fabulous reggae set. And Dean D Sax for his excellent saxophone performance. Yeah, what a day it was yesterday. Good afternoon to Yvonne Bernard, to Jason Kingston, Mr. Roy Sam. Thanks for the beer, Roy. A good afternoon to us, to Mary Lawson, Trish and Claire. And thanks for the beer, us. And Roy Sam, thanks for the beer as well. This is The Spinners for 1984. And right or wrong, we're going to take a very quick 2-minute break. Back with more fabulous music, starting with Kenny Thomas. Don't go away.

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8: The US Air Force have withdrawn all bombers from RAF Fairford with reports of new threats against the base. Frankie Hairsine has the latest.
9: The planes have been sent back to their home base in the US, with one official who remains anonymous reporting the new information is in relation to a suspected terror plot a few weeks ago, with more details recently announced. Six men have been arrested and bailed over the incident in Gloucestershire, with the Prime Minister Andy Burnham saying there were strong indications Iran played a part.
8: Downing Street has since clarified that the RAF base is safe. Andrew Mountbatten-Windsor is taking legal action against Thames Valley Police for the search warrants that led to his arrest. Earlier this year, he was arrested on suspicion of misconduct in the public office. That was over allegations he shared sensitive information with Jeffrey Epstein. A private High Court hearing is going to take place on Thursday. Andrew has consistently denied any wrongdoing. And an animal welfare charity in Scotland is calling for higher restrictions on fireworks as they say animals face being traumatised or injured. That's the latest from Radio News Hub. I'm Matthew Dudley.
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0: Panacea Soul. Weather.
8: You can expect some cloud and wind today in the north, with a chance of some rain as well. Cooler in Scotland, but dry with sunny spells over in the south, with highs of around 21 degrees Celsius.

Welcome back to Hour 2. That is Carenza, Living in a Backstreet. Came in with Kenny Summers, Thinking About Your Love. Good afternoon, yeah, to Sue Harrison, good seeing you yesterday. Sue, to Steph, good seeing you as well. And chatting to the lady who I had dinner with. I forgot your name, sorry about that. that was good catching up and talking about food and what you can eat and what you can't eat. But it was fabulous food yesterday at the Crofters Bowl and Soul Lounge. This is Princess Frisia, Saving All My Love. Yeah, to all the girls and guys who attend that event on a regular basis, it really is appreciated.

0: Guys, on the Pips, of course, and Baby Don't Change Your Mind. Good afternoon to Barrington, Anthony Ways, Mizzy Cass, good afternoon to you. Mike McCabe, good catching up with you yesterday, Mike. Gainer Green, going to catching up with you as well. Coming up next for the 542 Classic Northern Soul Tracks.
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0: Panacea. Okay, here we go for the 542 Classic Northern Soul Tracks. Going out today, especially to Alison Hazel. Yeah, so you couldn't make the Irish Club last week, Alison. So here we go. Two for you, kicking off with this one, The Reflections and Romeo and Juliet.

66, yeah. Going out especially as well to Eva Stanton and Ian Atkinson. Still over there in Spain. You do make me jealous, you do. Eva, wow, what a song this morning. Sam played that. Is that a new hit? I don't know. Stars in Her Eyes or Britain's Got Talent? I don't know. You could be on there real soon. Two more Northern Soul tracks tomorrow. In the meantime, this is Chaka Khan. And a version of Move Me No Mountain. Then they're going to play Midnight Star for you. Monday afternoon.

That's the Midnight Style Lectures. It's a nice piece of 80s funk groove, boogie, whatever you want to call it. Good afternoon to Fiona. Hope all went well with the appointment, Fiona. This is Delegation. Darling, I think about you. That sounds a bit strange, that, doesn't it? Saying good afternoon to Fiona, then it's like, darling, I think about me. I don't know, you'll be getting me in trouble next. I don't know. It's love for seeing you at the weekend. Yeah, you was Mr. Crofters. I'm sure the dancing girls miss you as well.

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Oh, it's going to be an amazing venue gig, that one. 3 p.m. start through till late. Food will be available. Jay Martin, Bash, Mark Grice, Roger Williams, Sam Brown, PJ Stokes doing the vocal performance, Paul Matt, Mickey Jai, and myself playing the music for you. That is going to be fabulous. Plus, a couple of surprise guests being worked on at the moment. You never know what you're going to get at that. It's the weekend before Christmas. See, 5 star.

Sounds of Freezer and I Owe You. It's Monday, that means following me, you've got Shirley Wan with 3 hours of Drive Panacea's, Jay Martin's Groom Control, Rob Lee's 2 hours of Classic Northern Soul, and around the day off the Quiet Storm to 1 a.m. Here's Aretha Franklin. Jump to it. We're going to go out with Carol Douglas and Party Nights. That's it for Monday. See you tomorrow on Tuesday. Take care and enjoy the rest of your day. And it's not bad. It's quite mild for a more autumn afternoon. Keep it locked. Shirley's coming right up next. Take care. Bye for now. Trot.

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4: 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This is Panacea Soul.
5: A failed asylum seeker has been jailed for life after trying to break into London's Israeli Assembly to launch a knife attack. 34-year-old Abdullah al-Badri was tackled by armed police at the embassy last year. US bombers have withdrawn from RAF Fairford after there have been reportedly new threats against the base. Frankie Hairsine explains.
6: That's right, the reasoning has not been given specifically, but it is reported there have been new threats against the base in Gloucestershire. However, one official who remains anonymous said this new information was part of the same threat warnings 3 weeks ago, with more details released in the past 24 hours. It follows an alleged terror plot in which six people have been arrested over and since bailed.
5: Downing Street has said that the base is secure. Hampshire police have this afternoon confirmed 12 people were arrested following a protest last night. Offences included the assault of a police officer, and Bournemouth's Alex Scott has withdrawn from the England squad. It's over a thigh problem which could see him out for up to 2 months. That's the latest from Radio News Hub. I'm Matthew Dudley.
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4: Panacea Soul. Weather.
5: Winds will be easing in the north and rain moving into the more central parts of the UK. Clear spells in the south with fog patches forming. Turning chilly overnight with lows of 10 degrees Celsius.

Good afternoon, it's Monday and welcome to Drive Panacea with Shirley, all the way here till 6pm. Little bit of a sore throat, but that doesn't stop anyone. I can still chat, it's only a virus, I'll be absolutely fine. But if my voice is a bit husky today, that is the reason why. So I hope you've all had a fantastic weekend, and a big thank you to Tony Shawcross for 2 hours of heaven in the afternoon. Well, it is Monday, but you know what? We don't care, because we've got all the very best music coming your way for 3 hours. I can't wait to play all these tunes. And my first track was Earth, Wind & Fire, Let's Groove, 1981. And then I've just brought you a Michael Jackson number, We're Almost There, originally released in 1975, although it featured in the 1986 compilation album anthology The Best of Michael Jackson. It became really, really popular. And now we've got a gorgeous track coming from The Spinners. This was originally released in 1979, written by Tom Bell, Leroy Bell and Phil Hurt. But did you know this song was actually released and became more widely known when Elton John did a cover, because there was a big football game going on and he released this song in 2003. And you know what? This actual song by Elton John, not the Spinners version, this song was playing when my son was being born in the hospital. I remember it clearly. It'll always remind me of my son being born. But this is the best version. It's the Spinners version, Are You Ready for Love? And I'll be back shortly with Drifters, Eddie Holman, Diana Ross and the Supremes.

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far, In and Out of Love, Diana Ross and the Supremes. And before that, you're going to get Next to Me 1976, but this next one for a Monday afternoon, an absolute classic and one that I grew up listening to at home. I'm sure you'll know it as soon as it starts, but my mum had this record and I remember hearing it over and over again, growing up with my siblings and my mum and dad. And you know what? I wish I could find that record at my mum and dad's house because I'd absolutely love to have it again, but I can't find it anywhere. But the trivia for this was actually called Hey There, Lonely Boy, originally recorded by Ruby and the Romantics in 1963, but Eddie Holman, he changed boy to girl and his version became his signature song, released in 1969, it went all the way to number 2 in the US Billboard Hot 100. But this one takes me back, I hope it takes you back too, it's absolutely gorgeous. Eddie Holman, Hey There, Lonely Girl.

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Oh, I love that one. Lucky Star by Odyssey, a gorgeous one from 1980. But this next one is absolutely stunning. This one is from Nino Tempo and April Stevens. It's a cover from 1990 of the original You Are Everything, the Stylistics one, which was written by Thorne Bell and Linda Creed and became a huge hit for the Stylistics in 1971. So this is a lovely take on the real soul classic Nino Tempo, with the stage name of Antonino Latempio, an American saxophonist, vocalist, songwriter and producer born in Niagara Falls. He's singing here with his sister, April Stevens, 1990. And what I particularly love about this one is the gorgeous smooth saxophone and the soulful feel running right through. It's just absolutely beautiful. So here it is, Nino Tempo, April Stevens, You Are Everything.

Oh, that was Shalimar, Make That Move. 1980, I remember dancing to that one. Absolutely classic song. But this next one is another gorgeous track, The Jacksons, Looking Through the Windows. This was released in 1972 and was the title track from the Jackson 5's album, Looking Through the Window. Michael Jackson was only 13 years old when he recorded this, and you can really hear the youthful Michael Jackson's magic in this voice. And straight after that one, we've got a gorgeous one from Sister Sledge. You're listening to me, Shirley, on Drive Panacea, playing the very best in soul, funk and groove.

0: Greatest Dancer, 1979. You can really hear the Chic influence in that one, can't you? Because it's written and produced by the same people that produced Chic with that gorgeous, funky groove. Well, this next one, absolutely stunning. It's the gorgeous Tina Marie from 1981 from the album It Must Be Magic. It starts so deep and haunting and then it gets stronger and stronger. And Tina Marie's vocals are really, really, really gorgeous and outstanding. The control she has, the way she moves from those softer, intimate moments and then those bigger, more powerful phrases. And she doesn't lose any of the emotion in her voice. You can just hear the feeling in every single note. Honestly, the romance and the passion in this song, it's absolutely gorgeous. It gives me shivers. And I've been lucky enough to get hold of the whole album because Tony Shawcross from Heaven in the Afternoon, he helped me find one and I've ordered it and I've got it. And I'm now playing it on my radiogram. So I'm so excited to do this. Here it is. It's gorgeous Tina Marie, Portuguese Love, here on Panacea Drive. And I'll be after the 4 o'clock news with Luther Vandross.
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0: Across the Northwest on DAB, on your smartphone and smart speaker, online and on digital platforms, we are the number one choice for soul, funk, and groove. This is Panacea Soul.
5: The US insists the RAF Fairford bomber withdrawal is not linked to a security alert. Six men have been arrested over the past week in connection with a suspected plot targeting the airbase. Downing Street have declined to comment on the withdrawal but say the RAF Fairford is safe. 12 people have been arrested after an anti-migrant protest in Gosport last night. Hampshire police say around 350 people were involved. Conservative leader Kemi Badenoch says radical measures could be necessary at the next election. Shadow Chancellor Andrew Griffiths will unveil their economic policies at their party conference.
6: So there's too many disincentives, cliff edges in our overly complicated tax system. The situation where a couple would face losing potentially all of their childcare support as one or other of them earned more than a particular level.
5: And a new James Bond novel is in the works. Historian Dan Jones has been commissioned to write it. From Radio News Hub, I'm Lucy Gorman-Lee.
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0: 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Weather.
5: Winds easing and rain moving into central parts of the UK. Clear spells in the south with fog patches forming. Turning chilly with a low of 10 degrees.

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Oh, welcome back to Panacea Drive. After the 4 o'clock news, I'm Shirley, playing the very best in soul, funk and groove, here with you all the way through until 6 p.m. We started after the 4 o'clock news with the gorgeous Luther Vandross, and then we just had Kiki D, Love Makes the World Go Round. A gorgeous one from Kiki D and written by Barry Gibb of the Bee Gees. And coming next, it's another one of my favourite ones. It's Stevie Wonder, For Your Love, 1995. Actually nominated for a Grammy, and Stevie wrote, produced and arranged the song himself. It's got that unmistakable Stevie Wonder touch. It's soulful, sophisticated and full of those beautiful harmonies. And straight after that one, we've got Change, Lover's Holiday. So I'm here with you till six, playing all the best tunes for a Monday afternoon, keeping you going with the gorgeous weekend that I've hopefully you have had. And I'm here till six. So here we go. Stevie Wonder, For Your Love.

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Oh, Evelyn Champagne King with the fabulous Love Come Down, all the way back to 1982. And what a performer she is. I actually saw her live in Manchester back in 2022. She was absolutely amazing. Singer, dancer and a performer. She really had the whole package. Everybody was up dancing. But this next one, another one that gets everyone up dancing, this is the one and only Donna Summer. This track, I Love You, taking us all the way back to 1977. And it comes from her album, I Remember Yesterday. And actually, this one shows her softer, more romantic side of Donna's voice. We all know her for a huge, you know, a disco anthems. But this one could really deliver a beautiful love song too. So listen to this one, I Love You, Donna Summer. And straight after Donna, we've got Al Green and Womack. And Womack all here on a Monday afternoon on Drive Panacea with me, Shirley Owan.

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6: Hey, Tomo, thanks for the message. And I believe you've converted the Sparkies to Panacea Soul because they've all been dancing around in your house. Thank you so much, guys, for listening and dancing to the show. And thank you for converting as well. Great job there, Tomo. So a big shout out to Jay, Chris and the young Jacob. Enjoy, keep dancing and enjoy all the music. Thank you.

are Womack and Womack, Baby I'm Scared of You, 1983. But now we're staying with the soul, because coming up next we've got the wonderful Teddy Pendergrass. This is Come Go With Me from 1979. And you know what? It was written by Kenny Gamble, Leon Huff and Bunny Sigler. Three names very much associated with the classic Philadelphia soul sound. You can really hear the Philly soul influence in this one. Gorgeous smooth groove and Teddy's unmistakable rich, deep vocals. You know what? We're so lucky that we have got this gorgeous music gifted to us, and we're playing it right here on my favourite station anywhere. It's Panacea Soul. Absolutely love all the music here. And straight after that one, we've got one where I keep seeing all these cosy winter jumpers in the supermarkets. Do you? And I keep thinking, yeah, it's getting a bit cooler at night now, and that song after Teddy, It May Be Winter Outside, Love Unlimited, is perfect really, because it's feeling a bit cosier.

for the OJ's I Love Music 1976. And I really, really do love music. And I know you do too, because that's why you're listening to the gorgeous Panacea Soul. And we love playing all these classic songs for you, including the Philadelphia Soul. That one was written by McFadden and Whitehead, and it's one of those songs that just makes you feel good. And before that, we had Love Unlimited, It May Be Winter Outside, reminding us of those cosy days coming ahead. Although I have to say, I'm feeling a bit chilly today because I've got a sore throat. So excuse the croakiness and the huskiness in my voice. Hopefully, I'm singing on Friday as well in Wales. So I've been on the Strepsils, I've been on the paracetamols. I'm not sure what else I can do, but I need it to be clear for Friday night because I'm singing in Wales with the jazz band. But now we're going to 1982 with the gorgeous Patrice Rush and Forget-Me-Nots. And if I can squeeze in before the 5 o'clock news, we're going to have Tammy Terrell, All I Do Is Think About You. Oh, I love that one. And then straight after the 5 o'clock news, we're back with In Deep Last Night, A DJ Saved My Life. And talking of DJs saving lives, I'm sure there were plenty of DJs doing exactly that last night at Crofters. I've seen some cracking photos and videos on the Panacea Walking Group. I've seen photographs of Claire, Mary, Trish, Tony Shawcross, anybody else that I've not seen. Gorgeous photographs and lovely videos too. And somebody on my Facebook page, Gary Massey. I saw that you were at Crofters as well. I hope you all had a brilliant time and danced the night away. And I'm sure those DJs certainly saved lives, didn't they, with the gorgeous music. So here we go. Here's Patrice Rush and Forget-Me-Nots here on Panacea Drive with me, Shirley Wan, with my croaky sore throat voice.

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6: The US insists the RAF Fairford bomber withdrawal is not linked to a security alert. Matthew Dudley has more.
7: Six men had been arrested over the past week in connection with a suspected plot targeting the airbase. It had been hosting US bombers involved in strikes against Iran. The Pentagon has confirmed that the aircraft that were stationed there had been redeployed to their home stations. Downing Street have declined to comment on the withdrawal, but say that RAF Fairford is safe.
6: A failed asylum seeker has been jailed for life after trying to break into London's Israeli embassy to launch a knife attack. 34-year-old Abdullah Al-Badri was tackled by armed police after he jumped onto a fence at the embassy last year. 12 people have been arrested in Gosport after protesters gathered following reports of a small boat crossing. Hampshire police say around 350 people were involved. And Taskmaster will have its first ever live show next year. From Radio News Hub, I'm Lucy Gorman-Lee.
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0: Panacea Soul. Weather.
6: Winds easing and rain moving into central parts of the UK. Clear spells in the south with fog patches forming. Turning chilly with a low of 10.

There's not a problem that I can't fix, cause I can do it in the mix. And if your man gives you trouble just to move out on the double, and you don't let it trouble your brain, cause away goes trouble down the drain. Said away goes trouble down the drain.

on DAB in the Northwest and on your smart speaker and smartphone. 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

and Shirley O'Wan here on Dry Panacea with the very best in soul, funk and groove, hoping to make your Monday an extension of your weekend. Because it is really, isn't it? It's just, yeah, we see it positively. I like a Monday. I love it, especially when I'm here playing all these amazing tunes. Anyway, how is your Monday going? Are you having a nice day? I hope you really are. I really do. Now, we started our show with In Deep last night, a DJ Saved My Life from 1982, and then we've had the gorgeous Bellamy Maxine Brown, 1973, a rare soul favourite of mine, and I was lucky enough recently to actually find it online, the 45 single, and now I'm playing it on my radiogram. And a big shout out to Ruth as well, one of my friends who's recovering from an operation. Ruth, I know you said you're listening to Panacea Soul. How are you doing? I hope you're feeling a lot better and the music is helping you to recover. Next up, though, it's Quincy Jones, Razzmatazz, 1981, one of my all-time favourites. And straight after Quincy, we've got the one and only Denise Williams. So enjoy.

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that's a gorgeous one, isn't it? Foster and Rowe featuring Lusita Jules, Saturday Night. And that one is sitting in our charts currently at number two that Rob Lee's updated yesterday. All the information on our website. But I had to choose that one because I love the title, Saturday Night, don't you? Anything with a Saturday night in, I'm thinking, yes, especially for a Monday. But now it's time for your three relaxing songs for your journey home. And I'd like to give a shout out to my friend Debbie for her amazing son Callum, who ran the Manchester Half Marathon yesterday in memory of his loving dad, Paul. And do you know what? He's currently raised over £1,000 on his Just Giving page to cancer research, which is absolutely fantastic. So Callum, Debbie and all the family, these three songs are especially for you. I know that your dad, Callum, will be immensely proud of you for everything that you're doing. So fantastic. Well done to you. So we're going to start our three songs with James Ingram, Whatever We Imagine. And then the next one, it's actually me singing a cover of Music and Me, Michael Jackson. So yes, it's me, Shirley, singing with a gorgeous band that I used to sing with, Brief Encounter, just around the time that COVID was going. We had a live band. So that one is also coming up. And then the last one of the three is Through the Test of Time, Patty Austin, and I'll be back with Melbourne Moore. So enjoy these three tracks.

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1982, and now we're moving into a real Philadelphia soul classic from McFadden and Whitehead. McFadden and Whitehead, a songwriting and production duo who worked behind the scenes with some of the biggest names in soul before having their very own huge success with this track. And this track is especially for you, Chris. Chris, you told me you were going away on Friday for an annual trip with your friends. You didn't tell me if it was for a week, if it was the weekend, so I don't know if you're still away or you can still listen to Panacea Soul, but this one especially for you, Chris, is Ain't No Stopping Us Now, and I'll be back straight after that one with Chaka Khan.

I can't believe it's nearly time for me to put my microphone and headphones away. The 3 hours have absolutely flown by. That was Chaka Khan, I Know You, I Live You, 1981. And I'm going to leave this one especially for you, Pat, because I know you love Lionel Richie. This is Running With The Night, a gorgeous song from 1983, and it actually reached number 6 here in the UK. Gorgeous guitar work on this one. Straight after me, we've got Jake Martin with Groove Control, followed by Rob Lees with 2 hours of fantastic Northern Soul classic. So Monday is a great day if you want to listen to all our fantastic music. I've absolutely loved being here with you for the last 3 hours, and do you know what? My voice feels a little bit better. Hopefully by Wednesday it'll be even more better, and I'll be able to sing on Friday. Do you know why I think it's getting better? Because Panacea Soul is my favourite station. And do you know what Panacea means? It means a remedy, a cure-all. Something that's supposed to cure all problems and ailments. So I think that's what's happened. Panacea Soul is actually curing my sore throat while I am here. That's absolutely wonderful. Anyway, have a fantastic rest of your Monday. I'll be back on Wednesday, 3 till 6, right here on The Drive Show. So keep me in your diary. Have a gorgeous evening. Bye for now.

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5: Andrew Mountbatten Windsor has reportedly been warned not to use the King's private money to fund his legal action against Thames Valley Police. The former Duke of York is launching a bid to quash search warrants leading to his arrest earlier this year. A private High Court hearing is set to take place on Thursday. Andrew has always denied any wrongdoing. Number 10 insists that RAF Fairford is safe after US bombers were withdrawn from the site. Matthew Dudley tells us more.
6: US Secretary of State Marco Rubio says he wouldn't link the departure of aircraft from the airbase to a recent suspected terror plot. Six men have been arrested over the past week in connection with the suspected plot targeting RAF Fairford. It had been hosting US bombers involved in strikes against Iran. The Pentagon have confirmed that the aircraft they were stationed at the base had been redeployed to their home stations.
5: And a new James Bond novel is in the works. Historian Dan Jones has been commissioned to write it. From Radio News Hub, I'm Lucy Gorman-Lee.
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6: Former star Alex Scott has withdrawn from the England squad following an issue with his thigh. England boss Thomas Tuchel said he was sad to see him go and the injury was not expected.
8: There was zero risk taking from our side. There was no awareness that there is any risk of something could happen like this. It's a kind of a one-off, strange one.
6: Arsenal's Ezri Konsa has also left the squad with a knock following their historic 7-0 win over Croatia in the Nations League. Meanwhile, Northern Ireland are in action this evening. They host Georgia and will be looking to continue their unbeaten run in this competition. Over in the tennis, Carlos Alcaraz fought back from a set down to get the better of Jamie Munar and reach a second consecutive Japan Open final. Defending champion Alcaraz was only on court for 83 minutes yesterday. That was after Denis Shapovalov retired, but compatriot Munar pushed the world number three all the way earlier today. And Formula One have been urged to take a hard look at themselves after unprecedented software issues overshadowed the Bahrain Grand Prix.
4: Panacea Soul. Weather.
5: Winds easing and rain moving into central parts of the UK. Clear spells in the south with fog patches forming. Turning chilly with a low of 10 degrees.

on DAB in the Northwest and on your smart speaker and smartphone. This is Panacea Soul.

And Starstruck before that, Earth, Wind & Fire and September. Welcome back to Panacea Soul. This is Groove Control to late for your Monday. A big thank you to Shirley. She'll be back on Wednesday tomorrow from 3. You've got Mr. Rob Lees. Right, Ashford and Simpson with a great tune from 1984 on the way next. And this is a good tune as well. From the 80s, 1986, Curtis Hairston for you now and the morning after. This is Panacea Soul and Groove Control till 8 for your Monday.

0: Ashford and Simpson solid. They were an American husband and wife duo, and they released that in September 1984. It's their first single from their 11th studio album, also titled Solid. Hope your weekend went well, whatever you got up to and however you spent it. I did a little bit of overtime on Saturday, but less said about that, the better. People will go, why did you do overtime? It's a Saturday, it's the weekend. Because I just love money, I'll be honest. I've got coffee and Shalimar.
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Santa Coffee and Casanova on Panacea Soul. Right, it's time to delve into our gig guide. This event actually happening next weekend. It's a Spirit of Soul weekend happening at the Last Drop Village Hotel and Spa, Bromley Cross, Bolton. All the details on the gig guide, the way to access that is if you just go to panacearadio.net and click on the gig guide. One of the DJs is going to be taking part. In fact, there's a few of them from Panacea Soul. You've got Mike Stevens and Tony Shawcross. Roger Williams is going to be there as well, plus other guests. And you're going to have a live PA from Harry Cambridge, aka Mr. Lee Vandross. So yeah, all the details you need are on the gig guide. I don't know if there is any tickets left, so check it out and get yourselves there. That's next weekend, Friday the 9th and Sunday the 11th of October. Shell them off, you know.

Adam's Love Fever. Would it be Monday? Of course, we're going to be doing our first trivia teaser of the week. We will do that around about 7:30, so plenty of time to not hide behind the sofa or whatnot. We'll do that, as I say, in my next hour. Music continues right now. Is Cool Million and Melissa Morgan. This is called Sweet Baby.

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6: Jay Martin. Soul, funk, groove. Panacea.

Stephanie Mills, Never Knew Love Like This Before. That was written and produced by James M. Toomey and Reggie Lucas and recorded by Stephanie Mills for the fourth studio album, Sweet Sensation, which got released in 1980. And it peaked at number 6 on the Billboard pop singles chart, outperforming What You Gonna Do With My Lovin', which peaked at 22 in 1979. Right then, let's do this. Rufus Chaka Khan with Ain't Nobody. Still to play, I've got Daryl Anders, Agape Soul, and some Vaughn, Mason, and crew to play as well.

on Mason and crew. No relation to our very own Mike, who will be back here tomorrow morning for breakfast from 7. Don't forget, Flip Reverse. You can have a go if you haven't had a go before. We'll be here 8 a.m. So set that alarm. Unfortunately, I'm in work at 8, so I miss it. Only of a weekend, and even then, I try and have a little bit of a lie-in. Right, playing us out this hour, here's Raw Silk and Just In Time from 1983. Keep it a pan of your soul. See you back here in a few minutes' time.

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0: Across the Northwest, on DAB, on your smartphone and smart speaker, online and on digital platforms, we are the number one choice for soul, funk and groove. This is Panacea Soul.
3: The former Duke of York has reportedly been instructed not to use the King's private money to fund his legal action against Thames Valley Police. Andrew Mountbatten Windsor's launching a bid to quash search warrants which led to his arrest, with a private High Court hearing due to take place on Thursday. Andrew's always denied any wrongdoing. The US insists that RAF Fairford bomber withdrawal is not linked to a security alert. Matthew Dudley has more.
4: Six men had been arrested over the past week in connection with a suspected plot targeting the airbase. It had been hosting US bombers involved in strikes against Iran. The Pentagon has confirmed that the aircraft that were stationed there had been redeployed to their home stations. Downing Street have declined to comment on the withdrawal, but say that RAF Fairford is safe.
3: And Taskmaster will have its first ever live show in Manchester next year. That's the latest from Radio News Hub. I'm Lucy Gorman-Lee.
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0: Panacea Soul. Weather.
3: Winds easing and rain moving into central parts of the UK. Clear spells in the south with fog patches forming. Turning chilly with a low of 10 degrees Celsius.

Kill Runners checking out. Before that, the iconic Justin Brown, Somebody Else's Guy. Welcome back to Panacea Soul and Groove Control to Late for your Monday. My name's Jay. Thank you very much for having us on. We are the UK's number one choice for soul, funk and groove. Got Reggie Myricks and Ty to play next right now. Brenda K Star. What you see is what you get. Taking you back right now to 1987.

0: Reggie Myricks featuring Ty. That is called Take Me With You. That was doing well in the Panacea Soul Top 20 chart, which you can hear every Sunday from 4 with Rob. That was at number 18 last week. It was number 7 the week before. How will it get on next week? As I say, make sure you check that chart out. 4 p.m. Sundays with our very own Rob Lees. Right, playing next, I've got some Evelyn Champagne King and Curtis Mayfield on the way.
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Evelyn Champagne King and I'm in love. Right, it's time now to delve into that gig guide again. This event happening Sunday the 18th of October at the Conservative Club, Plodder Lane, Farmways, BL4OJP. All in aid of a good cause, all proceeds to Christie's Hospital. It's 2 p.m. till 9, £5 entry. Loads of DJs getting involved. You've got Pat Clugston, Tony Shawcross, Mark Grice, Gary Matlock and Chris Priestley. It's called The Modern Side of Soul. And if you have missed any of them details at all, just head to the gig guide on our website, panacearadio.net. 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As I say, just click on panacearadio.net and click on the gig guide option. Right, Melbourne Moore on the way. We're going to be doing our trivia teaser next as well. Right now, great tune this. Curtis Mayfield, you're so good to me. I want to say good evening to anyone tuned in from the walking group. OGR had a great weekend, guys, and thank you very much for tuning in.

How's love been treating you? Right, I've got Dean Edwards. We're Please Come Back to play for you in just a sec, but it's time now to do Monday's trivia teaser. So, we're going to do things a little bit differently. We're going to break things up, and I want you to guess the lyric. So, I've got a song lined up ready to play, and I've got a segment of the lyrics. I'm going to give you them right now. See if you can guess what it is before I play the song. So, here is your lyrics. Another dollar, another day. Same old routine in my way. My eyes are aching, my body tired. I'm all strung up, you know. I feel so wired. Them lyrics again. Another dollar, another day. Same old routine in my way. My eyes are aching, my body tired. I'm all strung up, you know. I feel so wired. Think you know the answer? I will reveal all very, very soon. Good luck. Dean Edwards for you now, as promised, and Please Come Back, taking you back to 1989. This is Panacea Soul and Groove Control till 8 o'clock. Thank you very much for having us on. Hope you've had a great day, a great weekend, whatever you've been up to, and whoever you've been spending.

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1: 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Panacea.

0: Griffin, Save Your Love For Me, or Panacea Soul, taking you back to 1983. Right, let's give you them lyrics again, see how you got on. And the lyrics I give you were, another dollar, another day, same old routine, in my way, my eyes are aching, my body tired, I'm all strung up, you know, I feel so wired. If you guessed it was this, M People, Sight for Sore Eyes, well done to you. If not, you can have a go on Wednesday. Here is the song in full then. Enjoy.
1: Hey, no.

Louisa Holloway and the Soul Soul Soccer Orchestra. Runaway. That just about wraps up Groove Control. Thank you very much for having us on. Don't go anywhere, though. Rob Lees is here. He's going to be playing 2 hours of classic Northern Soul with Keep the Faith. I'm going to leave you with this. Toshiki Kado Matsu. This is called Step Into the Light. Have a good one. I'll catch you guys tomorrow, 6 p.m. If you need to wind down, make sure you check out The Quiet Storm later on from 10. Have a good one. Take care. Bye-bye.

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0: 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We are the number one choice for soul, funk, and groove. 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
4: Andrew Mountbatten Windsor's reportedly been warned not to use the King's private money to fund his legal action against Thames Valley Police. The former Duke of York is launching a bid to quash search warrants leading to his arrest earlier this year. Andrew has always denied any wrongdoing. Number 10 insists that RAF Fairford is safe after US bombers were withdrawn from the site. Matthew Dudley tells us more.
5: US Secretary of State Marco Rubio says he wouldn't link the departure of aircraft from the airbase to a recent suspected terror plot. Six men have been arrested over the past week in connection with the suspected plot targeting RAF Fairford. It had been hosting US bombers involved in strikes against Iran. The Pentagon have confirmed that the aircraft they were stationed at the base had been redeployed to their home stations, but stressed the US Air Force retained the ability to strike anywhere, anytime.
4: And temperatures are set to drop on Wednesday, bringing frost to the UK. From Radio News Hub, I'm Lucy Gorman-Lee.
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0: Panacea Soul. Weather.
4: Winds easing and rain moving into central parts of the UK. Clear spells in the south with fog patches forming. Turning chilly with a low of 10 degrees.

1966 release on Atlas Records. Danny White, Keep My Woman Home. Good evening, Rob Lees with you in the studio with my show, Keep the Faith, 2 hours of the very best Northern Soul for your Monday night. Track now released in the US on Hickory. Did get a Decca release here in the UK as well for Frankie and Johnny.

and released on Amedia Records in the summer of that year. First played at the Catacombs in Wolverhampton. Track featured on the compilation album, The First Cut, The Immediate Anthology, which encompasses P.P. Arnold's recordings for Immediate Records from 66 to 68, and Everything's Gonna Be Alright. To Fairmount Records now with Tarry Stevens.

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great answer and a massive record there for Richard Serling, covered up at the time as Lee Valentine, released on the VMP label. Pick a copy of that up for around £500 now. The true artist there was a Friendly People. I Ain't Got Nothing But the Blues. To 1968 now.

1970 release on Capitol Records for Willie T, Reach Out For Me. To 1970 now, to Neptune Records, written by Gene Dozier and Kenny St. Louis for The Vibrating Vibrations.

Body Records. That was only David Ruffin's third single with the group. Smokey Robinson had only recently worked them into shape, so the voices together on record sounded as good as he did on stage, and it was probably only a few months since Eddie Kendricks could control his voice enough to handle a lead like that with The Temptations and Girl. To 1972 now, this was released as an album-only track from the album Let Me Touch You from Trade Martin.

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produced by Sonny Sanders for The Platters and Washed Ashore. The track now released in 1974, a standout track from Gloria Scott's debut album, What Am I Gonna Do, on the Motown subsidiary label, Mo West. Now, the track was written by Gloria Scott along with the legendary songwriter and producer Nick Ashford and Valerie Simpson of Ashford and Simpson's fame, who were also responsible for crafting many of Motown's greatest hits. Here's the track now, A Case of Too Much Love Making.

remake of the Tommy James track covered up at Wigan as the Velours. But that was Peter Jarrett and the Fifth Circle, released on MGM in 1967. Run, run, baby, run. To 1968 now, a release on Motown with Diana Ross and the Supremes.

1965 release on Tamla Motown for Earl Van Dyke and the Soul Brothers, All For You. Before that, played you Al Kent, also credited as Al Kent Hamilton, who was active in Detroit in the 60s, linked with labels such as Riktik Records, and every box should have a copy of that one. I played a great instrumental. It was also done as a vocal by Gloria Taylor with You've Got to Pay the Price. Okay, final track of part one now to take you up to your news and weather update to the Doré label with The Whispers.

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5: The former Duke of York has reportedly been instructed not to use the King's private money to fund his legal action against Thames Valley Police. Andrew Mountbatten Windsor's launching a bid to quash search warrants which led to his arrest. Andrew's always denied any wrongdoing. Jordan Pickford nearly caused a crash with careless driving in his Lamborghini supercar. That's what a court heard after the England goalkeeper was pulled over by police after ignoring a giveaway sign in April. Jordan's pleaded guilty and will appear at Chester Magistrates Court in December. Jeremy Clarkson's appeared on stage at the Conservative Party conference, saying it's been a terrible year for farming.
6: If you're an ordinary farmer, it's not just the weather, remember. As Charlie was saying, the attacks come from everywhere, whether it's Iran or Ukraine or taxes or energy costs, whatever it might be.
5: And the new James Bond novel is in the works. Historian Dan Jones has been commissioned to write it. From Radio News Hub, I'm Lucy Gorman-Lee.
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4: Panacea Soul. Weather.
5: Winds easing and rain moving into central parts of the UK. Clear spells in the south with fog patches forming. Turning chilly with a low.

Philadelphia and released on Arctic Records. Big at the Wing and Casino All Nighters, written by Gamble and Huff for Kenny Gamble. And the joke's on you. We are now into part two of the show. I've still got some great stuff for you for the next hour. To Warner Brothers and Seven Arts Records now, a George Kerr-produced masterpiece, first spun at the legendary Highland Room sessions at the Blackpool Mecca. The perfect mix of deep and northern soul from Linda Jones.

request for Samantha this evening in Lancashire. Thanks for the email earlier on in the week. I'm glad you're enjoying the show on a Monday. And Muriel Day there, the first singer from Northern Ireland to represent the Republic of Ireland in the Eurovision Song Contest. And a track there released on Page One Records with 9 times out of 10. Cadet Records now with The Dells.

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Released on the Wand record label 1966, Maxine Brown, Let Me Give You My Lovin'. 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Got a Stax release as well here in the UK for Linda Lindell.

based on Shy Soul, covered up by Richard Serling at the time as Bobby Adams, played in the late period of Wigan Casino, and they are the Four Sights. Love is a hurting game that I can't win. To 1968 now, a release on Cap Records for Patti and the Emblems.

with a release in the UK on Ember Records, Out of Detroit, Mr. Flood's Party, and Compared to What? An incredible record for you now, released on East Coast Records. At the time, it was covered up as Herbie Williams, selling for well over £2,000 on the very odd occasion that this one shows up. Here's Court Davis and Trying to Think What You're Doing.

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Highland Records for Larry Atkins. Ain't That Love Enough? A track now first released on the American US ABC Paramount label in 1966. Did get a reissue here in the UK on Probe some 7 years later for the Sapphires.

released on the VIP label from the album Taylor Made Soul 1969. Bobby Taylor, Oh I've Been Blessed. Before that, I played you Moses Smith out of Philadelphia, Try My Love. Well, that's all we've got time for this evening. On the way, we've got the Quiet Storm Show, kicking off with music from Atlantic Star and Luther Vandross. And I'll be back with you tomorrow afternoon from 3 o'clock with Drive Panacea. Let's leave you, though, with one more to 1968, a hit at the Golden Torch for the Fuller Brothers.

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0: Across the Northwest on DAB, on your smartphone and smart speaker, online and on digital platforms, we are the number one choice for soul, funk, and groove. This is Panacea Soul.
4: Donald Trump says there were some threats that led the US to pull bombers from a UK base. The US president says the military aircraft didn't fly out by accident from RAF Fairford in Gloucestershire. Andrew Mountbatten-Windsor's reportedly been warned not to use the King's private money to fund his legal action against Thames Valley Police. The former Duke of York is launching a bid to quash search warrants leading to his arrest earlier this year. Andrew has always denied any wrongdoing. Jeremy Clarkson's appeared on stage at the Conservative Party conference, saying farmers are being attacked from every single angle by rising costs.
5: Well, it's terrible, is the only way of describing it. We worked really hard all year. It was an absolute disaster on the farming side, but I mean, lucky we've got other projects going on now, but the farming is very, very difficult.
4: And Katie Price will be handcuffed to Reform UK MP Suella Braverman in a reality TV show. From Radio News Hub, I'm Lucy Gorman-Lee.
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1: My car is stalled, and I'm afraid all alone out here in the storm.
0: Yeah, it is raining pretty hard. I tell you what, get in my car and I'll take you home, okay?
1: Oh, thank goodness you came along.
0: Oh, it's my pleasure. Tell me this, how far do you live?
1: Not far, about 2 miles up the road.
0: Oh, okay, no problem.
1: Oh, thanks.
0: Ooh, sure ain't no problem. No, there ain't no problem at all. Spanish is, I drive all the way to California. And all points west of that. Yeah, that's where she wanna go. This girl is mad. I sure wish the fellas could see me now.
2: Ooh.
0: You wouldn't believe it. Ain't nobody gonna believe when I tell them this. I sure hope she invites me in for a cup of coffee.

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0: on your smartphone and smart speaker, online and on digital platforms. We are the number one choice for soul, funk, and groove. This is Panacea Soul.
1: US bombers were pulled from RAF Fairford in the face of some threats. That's according to US President Donald Trump after the removal of aircraft from the base in Gloucestershire. Their Secretary of State, Marco Rubio, previously said the withdrawal wasn't linked to safety concerns. Six men have been arrested over the past week in connection with the suspected plot targeting the airbase. Jeremy Clarkson's appeared on stage at the Conservative Party conference, saying it's been a terrible year for farming.
2: If you're an ordinary farmer, it's not just the weather, remember. As Charlie was saying, the attacks come from everywhere, whether it's Iran or Ukraine or taxes or energy costs, whatever it might be.
1: However, the presenter said he's optimistic about the future. Elsewhere at the conference, Kemi Badenoch warned that radical measures could be necessary in the party's new economic plans. Tribute has been paid to the former politician Geoffrey Archer, who's died at the age of 86. And in the Nations League, Northern Ireland drew 0-0 with Georgia at Windsor Park. That's the latest from Radio News Hub. I'm Jules Eastbridge.
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